0: Radio Zürichsee mit dem Besten aus den 80er, 90er und mehr. Im Web, in der App und auf DAB+.
1: She break it down, she take it low, she's fine as hell, she's about to do. Doing a thing right on the floor, and money, money she making. Look at the way she's shaking, make you wanna touch her, wanna taste her, have you lusting for her? Don't crazy face it. She's so much more than you used to, knows just how to move.